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Listen on Okotoks Online or on your phone with the Okotoks Online app. The Eagle 100.9. The sound of Okotoks, Diamond Valley, Eye River, and every place in between. The

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Duck, duck, Jeep. 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

opinions, nothing but words, but it don't make a difference. 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We could be in the Arctic, at the edge of the earth.

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Duck, duck, Jeep. 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The Eagle 100.9, live from the South Point Toyota studio. Driven to be different.

0: 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I still
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charity barbecues, outdoor concerts, and dusty rodeos. If there's a crowd, we're in the middle of it. Look for us all summer long. The fun in the Foothills Cruiser, driven by the Eagle 100.9.